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1: Plastic material. Refugee camp. Hold tight. Yes, yes. Steve Marley. Come on, huh? Why clef, huh?